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Well now, the aliens have landed, and as an American expat living in Germany, I am most certainly one of them. 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

Jack's gone hypo. 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

0: Enter a world of untold stories, never seen or heard before. All of them a sacred message created in this head of hers. Shh, be silent now. Just listen carefully and remember a sacred time when we lived together.
1: Hello and welcome to this edition of Folky Way. We kicked off with Asia and Go. Well, we're going on with the program. And lots of good music is coming up. We mix folk and prog together in this show. And sometimes we put in some other musical genres. But it always will be very pleasant and melodic. Next we go to listen to Jeff Downs, and he was doing in solo.

0: part. While Yes was performing in concert Drama Live in 1980. So there you go, Jeff Downes, live at Yes Drama.
1: As a gentleman, I'm standing in the middle of all this, these keyboards here. And he's an old friend of mine. We used to be in another band together. His name is Jeffrey Downes. He's going to play something for you now. It's called Man in a White Car, Sweetie.

Asia with Parallel Worlds and Vortex and Dea, three tracks together in one, actually, from the album Phoenix from 2016. And here we have UK and Nothing to Lose, again with vocals from John Wetton.

From the album Danger Money from 1979, it was UK and Nothing to Lose. Next is Chesser from the Netherlands with a beautiful song from 2024. This is Perrin.

Beautiful song from Chesser. We heard Perorin, and there's a beautiful video along with this one, where you see a turtle as a sort of pilgrim walking with an everything on his back to a certain destiny. Watch it and enjoy the music. Here's Scarecrow Jack and Captain Blood.

Captain Blood from Scarecrow Jack. Een beautiful song there from 2024. Next is music from Algal the Bard. But it's not his music, he didn't compose it. It was somebody else in a long time far away and all that. Go back to, maybe you recognize it.

Elgel the Bard. And we heard The Temple of the King, of course, from Rainbow. And this was recorded in 2021. Next is an item we have in the Folk Wave, where we let somebody else takes then the credit for the song that I'm going to play. And it's the good choice of Caroline. Caroline is the one who's making the choices. Well, at least this one. Just one, this time. But because it's a long one, it's from The Nice, from Ars Longa Vita Brevis, 1968. We're going to listen to America.

The Nice, it was with America, the Second Amendment from the West Side Story, of course. Nice quit as band in, I think, the early 70s. And Keith Emerson formed a new band, Emerson, Lake and Palmer. And from that one, you're going to listen to Jerusalem.

Emerson, Lake, and Palmer from Brain Salad Surgery, Jerusalem. If I remember it well, it was from 1973. Next is music from King Crimson, performed by Steve Hackett, Ian MacDonald, and John Wetton as original member from King Crimson. It's In the Court of the Crimson King.

Wasn't That Beautiful, Steve Hackett, together with Ian MacDonald and John Wetton in the court of the Crimson King. Next is music from Found from Germany, and they're celebrating Luchnasat, it's a feast of the summer, in Sonnenreigen.

0: Well, that's it for this folky wave. We heard Found with Sonnereigen, and it was about Lugnasad, celebration of summer. Actually, the end of the summer. I'll see you again and some next time, another time on Folky Wave. Stay tuned for more good music, because we have more DJs for your lineup with all kinds of good stuff. So enjoy.
1: I feel the gates are closing. So enter your own world again, or be sure to stay forever. Once they're closed, you can never go back. It's up to you to choose. Just try to listen to the elves. Remember their voice and cherish what you've heard.

0: Enter a world of untold stories, never seen or heard before. All of them a sacred message created in this head of hers. Shh, be silent now. Just listen carefully and remember a sacred time when we lived together.
1: They are the Groggy Dogs, and they are from España, from Spain. And we heard 10,000 miles away from 2021. Welcome to Folky Wave, where we combine folk and rock together in one radio show. And I think they're rather energetic, these pirates from Spain. The Groggy Dogs, remember the name. Next is music from Claws and Roses. They are four Maine Coon cats, and they have a hit out now, which is called Sweet Paw of Mine. And the guitar player has a very high hat. Maybe they're a bit familiar. This is Sweet Paw of Mine.

Sweet Power of Mine. Yeah, The Claws and Roses. Nice band. And they're very good. Next is music from IQ. From 2025, this is No Dominion.

IQ and No Dominion from 2025. Real good prog, that is. Next, music from Vancouver, Canada. It's the Real Mackenzies. They are Due West. I stay with my-

The Real Mackenzies, they are exist since 1992, and over 100 musicians have played in this band. The only member who's always constant is the singer, Paul McKenzie. He's the only constant member of the group. Real Mackenzies from Vancouver and Due West. Next is Keltania from Germany. This is Ein Stern, der niemals untergeht.

Keltania, ein Stern, der niemals interkeert, which means as much as a star that never stops shining. Next is music from Patty Gurley, also from Germany, and also this is time she sings it in German, which is rather rare for her to do. I'm going to listen to Ein Stücklein Erd, A Piece of Earth.

It was Elvia from her album Untold Stories from 2015. It was Leave Me. Next is Leaves Eyes, a Belgian band. It features also Elvia Dulcimer on the Hammered Dulcimer in a track called Zweven, like, well, more or less floating.

It was Lee's Eyes with Swaven, with Elvia Dulcimer on the Hammer Dulcimer, and I think a little bit of vocals as well. It was on the album King of Kings. Next is The Good Choice of Caroline, and she has made a remembering thing and tribute thing for Ozzy. And here we have Black Sabbath from 1971 and Solitude.

Ivy for Ozzy, the civilian. Nice and quiet song, actually. Solitude from Black Sabbath, 1971. Good choice of Caroline. Another good choice is this one from 1968. It's Federal Duck and Tomorrow Waits for Today.

0: Federal Duck from 1968. It was Tomorrow Waits for Today. Another track from Caroline. All short choices, so I play a few of them. This is The End. It's a band and The Shades of Orange from 1969.
1: There he stands in shades of orange light to chase away.

And the next track is actually an idea from me. You heard The End and Shades of Orange, and now we have Greenfield and Cook and The End.

Greenfield and Cook and The End from 1970. Next is music from The Fool. It was a sort of artist collective. They did not only do music, but also they made sleeves for, amongst others, The Beatles. And they were very, very good at that. So they, they were good in that. They made music and they did it like in two ways. First, the band The Fool, and that is from the 60s and the early 70s. It was under their own names, Simon and Marijke. We're going to listen to The Fool and Fly.

The Fool from the Netherlands, and from 1968 it was Fly. Under their own names, Simon and Marijke, they made a huge hit in the Netherlands, which was called I Saw You. And the other one wasn't that successful. I'm going to play that one. Keep on keeping on.

0: En Simon America was another choice of mine, not of Carolyn. Carolyn started with a fool. Next is, last one, actually the last track in this folky wave, where we go to the fields of the Keukenhof in Lisse, in Netherlands. And there we will find on the festival, Castlefest, the Groggy Dogs from Spain once again. And we go to listen to their Lever Johnny. Bye bye.
1: One last song, but it has to be a ballad. 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

0: that's it for this Folky Wave. 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And they are from Spain, actually. Until next time, bye-bye.
1: I feel the gates are closing. 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Once they're closed, you can never go back. It's up to you to choose. Just try to listen to the elves. Remember their voice and cherish what you've heard.
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0: Thank you so much. 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
1: Enter a world of untold stories, never seen or heard before. All of them a sacred message created in this head of hers. Shh, be silent now. Just listen carefully and remember a sacred time when we lived together.
2: Two tracks in a row. We heard Blackmore's Night from 2021, Darker Shade of Black, and Procolarum from 2006, A Whiter Shade of Pale. That was in concert with the Denmark Symphony Orchestra and Choir. Special occasion, beautiful version. I think the best they ever made from this track, A Whiter Shade of Pale. Welcome to this folky wave. And my name is Peter Thurman. I'm going to play for you the tracks with folk and prog and rock and a bit of pop, sometimes a bit blues, and we have also sometimes a little bit of jazz. Pop from the Netherlands, or is it the rock? It's beautiful music from Blackbird. This is I'm Like You.

Great stuff from this band from the Netherlands, Blackbird Music, and I'm Like You. Next is music from Justin Peters, and he has a lot of guests invited for his track. One of those I will mention, and that's Stephanie Edlington. Listen to this, The Fastest Man on Earth.

0: catch him.
1: Yeah, okay. Okay, that was the last thing he had to say about this. The fastest man on earth, Justin Peters with Stephanie Elton. We hear back again in this track from A Tale of Two. It is their 2021 July offering. It's a song about the Chicago Lightning.

A Tale of Two and Chicago Lightning, and that's what we call, actually we call this in the Netherlands, we call it folk. It's folk in some sort of way, which also is the same case with this track from Sunfire. Here's the Ghetto Waltz.

We heard twice the same violin player in two different settings. First with the folk band Sunfire, the Gallo Waltz. You heard Sophie Sayer on violin. And just now we heard Silhouette and it's Beyond the Seventh Wave. Also again with Sophie Sayer on violin. Beautiful. Music now from Marcela Bovio. This is not a track from herself, but it's sung by her and played by her in a totally acoustic way. This is The Extraño.

Beautiful rendition from Marcela Bovio from this track, De Estraño. Music now from The Flesk. And they are together with Pyrolysis in this Ladies of the Log.

She was the kind a poetic mind would sing about in a song. But when she broke my walking stick, she also broke my heart. And my search for a wife to wed was

There was no such strength by any length in just one man alone. But her body weighed 300 pounds, is a bit too much for me. So I went to the next loft to find a woman once still free.

Beautiful, beautiful. Oh, this is beautiful. The Flask and Paralysis together in The Ladies of the Log. Music now from Jess. This is from Pates, the album. This is To The Moment.

0: Taken from the album From a Page of Yes, this is To The Moment. Next is music by, oh well, let her say itself.
1: Jazz, soul, medieval folk. You tune to Folky Wave, presented by Peter Timmerman. This is Priscilla Hernandez, and here's my new single, The Heart of the Forest.

And that's it for this hour of Folky Wave. There's probably more to come, so stay tuned and listen to all the other great music that is coming to you. I'm here next week, same time, same day, and I wish you a very pleasant week. Take care, bye bye.

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Once they're closed, you can never go back. It's up to you to choose. Just try to listen to the elves. Remember their voice and cherish what you've heard.

0: enter a world of untold stories, never seen or heard before. All of them a sacred message created in this head of hers. Shh, be silent now. Just listen carefully and remember a sacred time when we lived together.
1: We kicked off with Barclay James Harvest from October On, a track from 1976, a track called Ra from Barclay James Harvest. Welcome to this edition of Folky Wave, where we combine folk and rock together in one radio show. We put in sometimes a little different music, but the core in prog and folk is there always in this radio show. But there's an interesting thing going on in the world of today. Since 2021, we see Canadian flags in the Netherlands during protests. And in 2022, the Dutch flags came up in Canada. And so together, we wave. Well, here is Dolly and the Boer. And it means the farmer, no farmers, no food.

Under Guns from Canada and Keep on Trucking in the Free World. Canada and the Netherlands have the same problem with infiltrated governments by the World Economic Forum, and that's not a good thing because they rule things that are not chosen for.

Je hoort Patty Gurdy live in Leipzig and with Ram. Beautiful track there. Next is Raya Lisa. It's a rather new band from the Netherlands doing prog rock. In 2022, this was the single Malgré les Vagues.

0: Lisa and Mel Gray, Let's Fake.
1: Folk and rock, an eclectic mix of music. I am composer Priscilla Hernandez, and you're listening to Folky Wave with Peter Timmerman.

Just a bit different than you would expect, actually. Priscilla Hernandez and Running Up That Hill. Next is music from 1998 from Jadis. Going to listen to Falling Away.

You heard Jadis live and Falling Away from 1998, As the Daylight Fades was the album. Next is music from Tina S. She's a very young guitar player from France, and she can play like it's a hurricane going on steroids, something like that. Very good, but very young. She started at the age of 8, and when she did this one from Gary Moore, then she was 15. And it was a bit weird, because in the last few years we didn't hear much of her. But maybe she was just doing her studies. That could be, of course. For the guitar purists under us, she is playing on the Vigler Excalibur.

It's wondrous, this lady. But while she's playing this, she's looking like, well, I'm doing peanuts here. It's well, maybe it's a bit boring, a bit easy. I'm playing the loner from Gary Moore, something like that. Tina S, we heard from France on her Vigler Excalibur. Next is music from two tracks from Jethro Tull. Both are more or less the title text to the album. So there you go, two albums. The Living in the Past and Too Old to Rock and Roll, Too Young to Die.

It was Living in the Past from 1972. It was very past, and from 1956 too old to rock and roll and too young to die. And in 2022 he was still doing it live. So well, that's a long way from that date on. Next is music from Minivan, the last one is actually, and Mr. Jumbo. This is the summer of 69.

Minivan and Mr. Jumbo in 2022 and the summer of 69. Of course it was a cover from Bryan Adams, but what the hell, it was nice sounding. Wishing you well and enjoy what's yet to come. Until next time, bye bye.

0: Merci. 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
1: Enter a world of untold stories, never seen or heard before. All of them a sacred message created in this head of hers. Shh, be silent now. Just listen carefully and remember a sacred time when we lived together.
2: Dank aan Arjan Lucassen en Elvia Dulsemer voor de intro. It's, of course, Barclay James Harvest en Ring of Changes. From 2007, classic meets rock. Een double album met lots of good music. Which performed in France, I think. Next we have music from The Who, from 1971, it's quite a long time ago. A track called Baba O'Reilly. It was a hit in the Netherlands. It actually entered the top 40 back in the days, 1971, with this one. Enjoy Folky Wave with Peter and The Who, of course.

Albatross from their 1976 album Albatross and the Devil's Trumpet. They operate in the same sort of musical area like Yes, but somehow it doesn't give the vibes that Yes has. So, live in St. Louis, Hobbs Play, we're going to listen to Yes, and You, and I.

Yes, music is very often spiritual music. And the next song I'm going to play is also very spiritual. It's actually in Russian gospel, so you have to listen to it in Russian. It's Mikhaila Chebotareva, and she sings. And I translate it into English because otherwise I'm having serious problems pronouncing the Russian language. The sea roars, and it's actually it tells the sea. They see it as a god in this song, and a ship which brings you to the harbor of God. Something like that is what she sings.

Beautiful song, very good melody. We heard Michaela Tsebetreva and Mope Schmidt. I'm thinking it was in Russian. Next is Kristina Fibornova from Moscow, and she sings Demons and Angels.

Christina Fieber Novan, Demons and Angels. Next is music from the Netherlands, Varend Volk. The people who went to sea, and this night we spent ashore.

This night we spent ashore. The pirates came in a harbor and they went into the local facilities for drinking and making fun and all that. Next is music from Elvia and Bastus. I'm going to listen to Break My Heart.

Elvia and Bastos and Break My Heart in 2023. In 2012, she recorded The Battle of Evermore together with Arjan Anthony Lucassen. And now we not only hear her voice, but we also will hear her playing the hammered dulcimer.

Arjen Anthony Lucassen from Arjen Fame and Elvia Dulcimer together in The Battle of Evermore. And great stuff with it, the Hammer Dulcimer in it. Beautiful. Next is music from Ukraine. It is Onika and Perimoha. It's the last one. Until the next time. Bye-bye.

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It's up to you to choose. Just try to listen to the elves. Remember their voice and cherish what you've heard.

0: Enter a world of untold stories, never seen or heard before. All of them a sacred message created in this head of hers. Shh, be silent now. Just listen carefully and remember a sacred time when we lived together.
1: And so there is another folky wave with Peter Timmerman on the helm. It translates to Peter Carpenter or Pierre de Carpentier, if you like it in French. Pedro Carpintero, Espanol. Welcome to the show. We'll try to collect some nice tunes for you to enjoy. And we kicked off with Robbie Valentine with this 2012 tribute to Queen, and We Will Rock You. More of him probably later. Next is Mortemia, and they perform a very old classic in a very different way. From 2026, here we have California Dreamin'.

Oh, that sure was different. Yeah, the Mamas and the Papas. We do now a real track from them from long, long time ago. Here is 1230.

The Mamas and the Papas and a great stereo mix from 2023. It sounds very good. With a gold ending. In Venice Cats, they have performed a song called Fade to Silence in 2026. It's a very dark song, actually, and very sad song. Well, see for yourself. Fade to Silence.

The Evanes Cats and Fade to Silence. Een tearjerker actually from big portion. Well, next is classical music, sort of. We're going to listen to music that that we all could know, but it's different. It's from Blades and Strings, a dark cathedral session with classical music you may like.

Muno Music, Blades and Strings. You heard Handel and Symfo Metal together in the Darkfield session. Next is music from Na Kasede. That's Irish, and they have an sort of translated name in English, the Cassidys. And this is The Rising of the Moon.

The Rising of the Moon. The Cassidys, or Na Cassidy, in my best Irish, which is not that good. Music now from Robbie Valentine. It's a track from 1992. This is called Don't Make Me Wait Forever.

And even after 11 minutes, they still do a fade out instead of a cold ending. Curved Air we heard from Metamorphosis in 1973, was the time this appeared. Yeah, and with these kind of tracks, I think Caroline takes a lot of play in this folky wave. Next is another song selected by Caroline. This is Del Shannon and a very ordinary track from him, different than we are used to, from 1970, Sister Isabel.

Isabel from Del Shannon. It's not a commercial track. I don't think it was a hit anywhere, but it was a bit of different Del Shannon. Let it call it that way. Next is music from Fire and Ice, and they perform Music Man in 1967.

1967, the Fire and Ice with Music Man. It was a time that we had those horn sections with a lot of bands in that time. From, I think, it was 1967 until 1974. Like, for instance, Chicago. But here we have a track from 1970 from the greatest show on earth. It's The Real Cool World.

Ah, lovely. The greatest show on earth from 1970. It was the real cool world. There was a similar band in the Netherlands that made this kind of music as well. And they were called the Dizzy Man's Band. They did always great shows with a lot of humor. And there was a lot to laugh during these shows. Then from 1972, here we have Shocking.

It was very shocking. It was already in 1972 the case, and still today we have to think about our environment and keep the thing clean and good, of course. Next is the Lonesome Malones from the Netherlands, and they are performing Wildfire.

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0: Enter a world of untold stories, never seen or heard before. All of them a sacred message created in this head of hers. Shh, be silent now. Just listen carefully and remember a sacred time when we lived together.
1: Welcome to Folky Way, where we combine folk and rock together in one radio show. We kicked off with Valentine, live from Manifesto in Hoorn, the Netherlands. And we heard Bizarro World. My name is Peter Tilman. It's Dutch for Peter Carpenter, which is French for Pierre de Carpentier, and so on. And Folky Wave is a radio show with sort of mixed music. Next is Arion, together with Valentine, Edward Ricketts and John Q. Delancey. And we will hear a very long track from about 23 minutes. Cosmic Fusion, The Mirror Maze and Evil Devolution.
2: In this maze of emotions, in this tower of dreams, false hopes may lead you astray. Follow me if you dare. I am the breeze, the bringer of rest and ease. I am the wind, the forgiver of those who sinned. I am death, the destroyer of worlds.
1: He is John Delancey, Q from Star Trek.

Oh, so sad. We've lost one more, we're down to five. And yet another test to survive. Will this trial never end? Now you must face the demons within, confront the mirror's ghastly grin. Secret fears you tried to hide, lonely child, father lied. Mirror, mirror on the wall, look too deep and you will fall into the many mirrored maze of your long forgotten days. Gingerbread and marzipan, come dear children, take my hand. Be brave.

Watch now. Future man may be on to something. He's about to open the door to the grand speculation. Is life really life without feeling or sensation? Can one find fulfillment in a world of digital perfection when life passes by without thought or examination? That, my friends, is the ultimate cosmic question.

Well, that was quite something, I think. It was Arion with lots and lots and lots of artists playing and singing. And yeah, they did a lot of them. I name a few. Simone Simons, lead vocals, the first part of the track. Then we had Edward Rakers. We had John Q. Star Trek Delancey. He was the speaker. And Arjen Anthony-Lucassen as well as singing vocalist. And then we had, of course, Valentine with a largely a piano solo from the same concert. We heard Cosmic Fusion, The Mirror Maze and Evil Devolution. Well, what can I say? Let's go to play a song from Morta Mia with Leah. This one you all know, of course, from 2025. It's Wicked Game.

Morta Mia featuring Leah. We heard Wicked Game from 2025, of course, from this deck is a cover, but it's beautiful done. Next is music from, well, it's a good choice, of Caroline.

It's always a mystery to me where C find these tracks, because it's beautiful stuff from the psychedelic area. 1968, The Innkeepers, The Cobweb, Threads of Autumn. Next are The Rainbow Man and The Fool. This is 1968 again.

And we have also a fir tree that was so long that I found a sober cut version of it. And it cuts it in half, almost. The Sweet Smoke from 1970, It's the Baby Night.

Well, I think 8.5 minutes is long enough for Sweet Smoke and Baby Night from 1970. And we heard the best parts of the song. Next is Leah, we heard her before, and now from her own album Kings and Queens from 2015, In the Palm of Your Hands.

0: A song about his blindness that appeared in 2020. What was it? 2022, I think it was, 23, when it became total.
1: Enter a world of untold stories, never seen or heard before. All of them a sacred message created in this head of hers. Shh, be silent now. Just listen carefully and remember a sacred time when we lived together.
0: It was a sort of infection that wasn't to cure. It was it went bad, from bad to worse, from worse to bad, from total blindness. And he wrote a song about this, embrace the unknown. But I know it's very often very hard to embrace. There's a lot of cursing going on there from now and then. Folky Wave, it's Peter Tillman, Peter Carpenter in English. And I hope you enjoy the choices I'm going to make. Do something like the core in prog in this radio show. Next is Morten Mia together with Kristen Starkey and Painted Black.

Morte Mia with Kristen Starkey and Painted Black in 2025. Next, I'm going to play two tracks from Robbie Valentine. There's I think there's not. No, it's not. It's one EP, and you have two overtures, part one and part two, and together they are 23 minutes long. So we'll see you in a moment. Robbie Valentine's Overture.

Well, there you have it, the Valentine Overture Part 1 and Part 2, almost half an hour, and from 1992 it was. Next is The Good Choice of Caroline. Kicking off with a track from Of Wondrous Legends, this is The Wings of Gabriel.

from 1971. It was Of Wondrous Legends and Up on the Wings of Gabriel, the first choice of Caroline in this hour. Next is from 1972, the Mystic Moods Orchestra and Honey Tripping.

And the Mystic Mood Guitar usually puts in a little bit of sound effects to make a sort of atmosphere in the song going on. Next is Gundel from 1968, dinosaur Gandalf, I think it was the first album. Hang On to a Dream.

0: Gandalf from 1968, Hang On To A Dream. Well, that's it for Caroline's choices. I'm going back to my choices. And one of them is from Priscilla Hernandez, The Heart of the Forest.
1: 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You tune to Folky Wave, presented by Peter Timmerman. This is Priscilla Hernandez, and here's my new single, The Heart of the Forest.

Well, we have heard a track from Gandell with Caroline, and I'm going to play another one, which is called Where the Heart Finds a Home. It's from 2007.

And then it's time for the last track I'm going to play, which is from Stone at Eric Jardin, and this is called L'Aventura.

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